international laws, data protection acts, and internet know-how wiped all trace of me from the world. No bank account, no bills, driver's license, nothing.

I'm going to go to the next one.

The hours begin their slower front, and I attend to it like a good soldier. I wade through the flummery of daytime radio dramas and weather reports. The signal hiss and hissing blather catching on my clothes like lint. The village languishes in a morning torpor, slowly digesting the thawing slop of the early spring that settles over the driveways and satellite dishes. Hit with a sudden flush of lethargy, my vision yields to swaddling thickets of white deafness, sinking before I set sail, withering on the starting line. But I resist the tempting slump, my eyes aligning with the portholes of my existence. I stretch my hands in a doing thrust. Simple blind doing, taking precedence over all the other doing verbs. My mind trained on the straight axis, the mechanical whir of my ripening activity slaps my vertebrae.

four-leg stalks bunch-plucked from the ground as two. The swinging unison of our fingers cutting through the dark folds like tiny shards of light. Baby beacons to illuminate the path bordered by the bald bent trees, their branches like cupped claws shoveling the mist. In the darkness's bare gum hold, it was as if breathing in was entirely new. My lungs as clean waxed as lemons. A brilliant feeling of being bold heavy, my belly full of coins. And then, all of a sudden, from our symmetry you came rushing out, your hand in lock of fingers grabbing mine, curving out in front to bring us to a mirrored stillness. I could have said it, but you said it first, and so we were in love. I watched with a kind of envy as you relished in the expression of it, a look of satisfaction bellowing in the high peak winds of your face. Time has given me more days to wonder what it would have been like to take that first step, risking everything in the possibility you wouldn't reciprocate. On the edge of the great precipice, your body rippling with the deafening trills of potential failure. You must have felt death pass through you like a minor poison. Chewing into the roaring source, you would have seen your worth appear like a tough nub in the soft skin scrimmage of your chest.

around you the children would lie, and then watch them rush into sleep like butterflies die.

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0: Méfiez-vous du rêve de l'autre, parce que si vous êtes pris dans le rêve de l'autre, vous êtes foutu.
1: Come on, tell me. Tell me some specifics about your relationship.
2: It's almost invariably initiated by some form of physical trauma.
3: She hasn't spoken?
1: Not one word since they put her in this place.
3: She's a junkie.
4: Do you think that's wise?
3: That's what the doctor suggested, I
1: think. Oh, because I love the look.
5: You mean you actually spent the night with her?
6: She might have lost her faith and not prayed as hard.
3: And I'm not going to have just anyone come over here and decorate my house.
4: Honest women are very rare.
1: But that's the whole problem. I don't know anything.
4: At least not anywhere it showed.
7: And I'm afraid that doesn't come in pill bottles.
8: I must say I'm puzzled as to why you wanted to see me.
7: I will help you drive out the evil.
3: Thank you.
6: Just go along with whatever she says, all right?
3: I have given you my life to use to further the cause.
9: I'll do anything, Tom, a waiter, dishwasher.
10: You're going to have his baby, and you're going to be in bondage to it.
3: I would do anything for the cause. You know that to be true.
11: They're going to ensure that he receives the newest and most sophisticated treatments available.
8: Anything new in your love life?
12: It smells April fresh.
13: There's more than blackmail between us, Raven.
6: I happen to call it the power of prayer.
11: You need friends.
1: You need a fluoride, and you should believe that. I mean, with your religious upbringing.
14: Fat chance of getting that promotion now.
1: So you did sleep with her?
15: I'm not too hot on my sister.
13: There's more than blackmail between us, Raven.
16: Have that lovely, agile young body.
17: That shall always be my main concern.
1: And you should believe that. I mean, with your religious upbringing.
11: You need friends, not discos.
18: And you couldn't talk him into coming back to the sanitarium?
19: I didn't know my father was in Puerto Rico.
14: Fat chance of getting that promotion now.
17: Couldn't you be just as much of a success in Australia?
19: I didn't know my father was in Puerto Rico.
20: I had so much to learn.
15: See, I want to do something with my life besides going to skinny dipping parties.
20: I didn't know my father was in Puerto Rico.
21: Till I saw U.S. Department of Agriculture figures on enriched bread.
20: And just don't let it happen again. Next time you go out for hamburgers.
15: See, I want to do something with my life besides going to skinny dipping parties.
20: Of course, I hadn't quite figured out how to explain the fact that I was stark naked.
21: Well, everybody does it here at one time or another, don't they?
3: I don't see how that will help your campaign any.
11: What's a little dirty linen between friends?
22: It's a wedding present.
3: It's really not that embarrassing at all once you get into it.
23: You know, if I was you, I would expose all those healthy parts of my body to get that commercial.
21: Well, everybody does it here at one time or another, don't they?
20: Of course, I hadn't quite figured out how to explain the fact that I was stark naked.
16: I think we should talk about it after the election.
1: Come on, tell me. Tell me some specifics about your relationship.
11: The results of the latest test show a marked deterioration.
15: You mean you actually spent the night with her?
7: I couldn't ask for a lovelier mother substitute.
17: He's too inexperienced for my needs.
24: He's a writer. And writers, like artists, are, well, they're different.
11: They're going to ensure that he receives the newest and most sophisticated treatments available.
17: That shall always be my main concern.
14: Fat chance of getting that promotion now.
6: Some people call it fate. Others may call it destiny.
3: You're through in the bathroom, huh?
8: Even more so now than before.
4: It was just a lot of bravado.
7: And I'm afraid that doesn't come in pill bottles.
21: I have a regular kitchen floor.
1: You need a fluoride. Neither one of us can lead a normal life anymore.
10: But you're going to have his baby, and you're going to be in bondage to it.
7: I'm sure it'll get easier for you as we get to know one another better.
1: So you did sleep with her?
6: I happen to call it the power of prayer.
1: And you should believe that, I mean, with your religious upbringing.
7: A very important man told me that.
8: But I was never as mean as he was.
19: He was a pimp.
6: Lately, I've had pleasant surprises in that area.
11: But you do suspect negligence, don't you?
6: About what?
17: Having your way with my body?
0: No, no, it wasn't near as nice as this, but, well, the service was similar.
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And anything that it would tell me, that's the thing to do. 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
1: I'm listening to the music. I'm listening to the music. Ain't that inspiring?
2: Who could forget that one? With its marvelous and imaginative lyrics. And what a voice. Now, listen to this.

Yes, of course. And Goodman, my love, with Bigman Goodman's orchestra. Probably no one has been a great international star longer than... And this song from Record 4 was one of his major triumphs.

0: may we.
1: What a professional.
0: But despite all his many golden years in showbiz business, even he wouldn't claim to have been around when the world was young. Here he is with Dream a Little Dream of...

0: The fabulous... What golden memories that brings back. So simply post your money to me today to bring into your home all these top talents and top tunes from the happiest, most golden years of show business. Meanwhile, from me, goodbye. Thanks for listening.
1: Sweet dreams that leave all worries.
2: Il y a quelqu'un qui la connaît, cette chanson ?

Been to restaurants in Soho whose denizens have crossed social and geographical barriers to reach them. In one, I have seen a girl sitting amid musical pandemonium with a book open on her knees and her little finger entwined with that of her true love. Of course, she was not really listening, not really reading, and not communicating with her friend in any way that required effort or style. It would be hard to say whether the jukebox caused the death of human speech, or whether music came to fill an already widening void. But unless the music is stopped now, the human race, mumbling, snapping its fingers and twitching its hips, will sink back into an amoebic state where it will take a coagulation of hundreds of teenagers to make up a single unit of vital force, which, once formed, will only live on sedatives, consume itself on the terraces of football stadia, and die.

You know who else is strange? Mosquitoes. Now, how much do you know about them? Very much? Well, for instance, did you know that the mosquito that gives you malaria is called the Anopheles? Now, how many times have you been sitting around with a bunch of guys and suddenly someone points up and says, "Hey, look, Joey, there goes an Anopheles mosquito!" Not very often, I'm sure, right? Well, they're kind of hard to identify, and especially at night. The best solution to the malaria problem is your bloodstream. Have you been taking your malaria pill regularly? The pill gives you resistance. Take it at least once each week and 8 times after you go home and you'll be fit as a king.

Yeah.

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19: Singing.
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22: Odd.
23: Basement deer.
24: Yo.
25: That.
26: Norman.
27: We're perfect.
28: Doesn't matter.
29: I said
30: purple.
31: Meanwhile.
32: I'm very.
33: Quack.
34: Fiddle.
35: Picture.
36: Very subtle.
37: You know.
38: Here.
39: Classy.
40: First.
41: My.
42: Bright.
43: Consciousness.
44: What is this?
45: I'm not kidding.
46: Nothing.
47: Maybe.
48: She came.
49: Hong Kong.
50: Smooth.
51: Enough of this.
52: Class, we have a new student. Flash's sister Susan will come and tell us of her studies in France.

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0: Oh! 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She's hair cutting. She's hair cutting. 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She's hair cutting. She's hair cutting. Indigo is hair cutting. She's hair cutting. She's hair cutting. Indigo is hair cutting. She's hair cutting. She's hair cutting. Indigo is hair cutting. She's hair cutting. She's hair cutting. Indigo is hair cutting. She's hair cutting. She's hair cutting. Indigo is hair cutting. She's hair cutting. She's hair cutting. Indigo is hair cutting. She's hair cutting.
1: Hello, folks. 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Next thing I hear, something down to pig pen going something like this. 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

0: 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But it's pronounced phone.
1: And it's radio.

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1: Well, a man said clean him up. 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

0: Jesus, Donald Quills, you're true. 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
1: But of course, the song might have more international appeal, sung something like this.
0: One, two, three, four.

0: 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Let the wind blow, let the wind blow through the streets of Montelago. All the lassies shall go, go. I don't know where to draw the line. Oh man, I'm all rock and roll. 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Grab your kill and go, go, go. I don't know where to draw the line. Let the wind blow, let the wind blow through the streets of Montelago. Oh yeah, go, go, go. Hey, Donna, where's the jeweler? Yeah, hey, Donna.
1: Hey, just a minute. What are you doing there?
0: Man, I'm rocking it, man. Man, I'm really moving it, man.
1: Well, just you stop rocking it and moving it, man. The song should be sung just exactly like this. Ah.

We interrupt this program. The Office of Civil Defense has issued the following message. This is an attack warning. Repeat, this is an attack warning. Attack warning means that an actual attack against this country has been detected and that protective action should be taken. Important instructions will follow in 30 seconds.

0: Ladies and gentlemen, put your hands together for...
1: Hello.
2: Good evening. Thanks very much. My name is...
1: Hello, everybody.
2: Got a little song for you.
3: There's something.

0: next time, everybody. Drive carefully. 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
1: Hello. Yes, this is Jane, baby. You want what?

0: Hello. 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Hello. I know someone's there because I can hear you. Why don't you say something or hang up?
1: Thank you.

0: Hello. 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Hello.
1: You only do this to make me crazy.
0: I know someone's there because I can hear you. Why don't you say something or hang up?
2: That's just it. I don't have anything to say.
0: Hello. Who is this?
2: I don't really think that we should be having this conversation at all.
3: Nothing that you say will get repeated.

Oh,

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Yeah. 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Yeah.

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1: Now, what brings you down here?
0: I came down.
1: Oh,
0: now, listen to this. Anyway,

0: Hi, everybody. We've got a real attraction here tonight. And I don't know none of you. All right.
1: Let's throw gold on the stage.
2: Yep, I remember them all. And I can hear them now.

Huh. What the... What in heavens? What in blazes is happening here?

The time has come. H hour. On the horizon, many ships watch and wait, silhouetted by the soft gray light of dawn. A lone craft moves toward the enemy shoreline, sole vehicle of the assault. The craft, an amphibious landing type, has a ramp gate in the bow for the unloading of men and equipment onto the beach. At the back, above the level of the ramp gate, is a large glass enclosed structure with a vermilion fleece rug and cocktail lounge furnishings. A party is in progress inside the glass room. The room is a swirl with heavy military bodies decorated with bright colored ribbons and medals. Stewards dart about with trays of hors d'oeuvres and champagne cocktails. There is music and laughter. It is a merry party, and it continues as the craft moves forward. Now, the craft touches the beach, pushing a wave before it. The merriment subsides for a moment, and all in the glass room look casually toward the ramp gate. The ramp goes down. A single soldier, clad in combat fatigues, carrying an infantry pack and rifle, rushes up over the ramp gate onto the beach. The soldier runs very hard and fast. It is over. Quickly. He is killed by one shot, fired by the enemy. The soldier lies crumpled, face down on the sand. He is the only blemish on the smoothness. Slowly, the ramp gate begins to rise. The craft withdraws from the beach. The conversation and laughter in the glass room resumes.

We tramped in our black coats, sweeping time, sweeping time, in the red forest, emerging to face the day, pink with iodine, wet, bedraggled, a bit gone, adorned in flowers, radiant, radioactive, following a trail we somehow knew, rain, no longer rain, tears, no longer tears, and the grail, oh, the grail was this close, finished with foil, wrapped in plutonium. We rambled strange forests, not a living thing, but the buzzing.

Egyptian coronations. 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We polished marbles, and we knelt and shot for spoils in our fervent circles. We set up our furious camps, our tents punctuated with pegs, nicked with pocket knives, little foxes gauging the hard earth, cursing the bottomland for making us soft. We gathered rye, stuffed sacks, made pillows for our men. 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We wrung the blood from soaking beds. We covered the martyrs' rolling heads. We balanced the buckets filled to the brim, and we saw nothing and everything. Our ships boasted obscenities, scribbled on parchment sails, floating illiterate rivers, overturned in pools of rainwater muck. We blew songs of praise into horns of sacred animals, catcalls, confessions, teenage prayers, woven into tapestries of cloistered gardens. No mother had we now. Vows erupted with a new violence, bearing no ill will, save to be born, contaminated with a dust that sparkled with such strangeness, we wept for joy. A blue light projected from the cap of being. We climbed the stairs into a bluer heaven, scarred with streamers, bleeding the wind. We savored the spectacle, and then it disappeared. But we were already gone. We possessed a new radiance. Dew dropped from our noses. We boasted shining skin, shedding it without a sigh. We raised our lanterns, and some seemed to walk in a light of their own. We drew close to our new kind. Our regulation boots of dog tongue, our dresses of ermine and fleece, our glad rags woven by the blind.

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But although you speak to them, you will get no reply. 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What shall I do? And you will feel intense pain, like the pain of a fish rolling in hot sand. But now, suffering is no use. 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Invoke the Lord of Great Compassion, and there will be no suffering or fear.

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And even though your body is cut into pieces, you will recover. 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The Lords of Death are the natural form of emptiness, your own confused projections, and you are emptiness. A mental body of unconscious tendencies. Emptiness cannot harm emptiness. And external lords of death, gods, evil spirits, demons, and so on, have no reality apart from your own confused projections. So, recognize this. At this moment, recognize everything as the Bardo.

0: And now, Virginia Graham answers her mail.
1: Today's letter is from Miss C.S., and Mrs. C.S. has a problem with her husband. He hasn't been coming home at night and giving her the marital devotion that she feels is necessary. She has lived with him for several years, and she feels that this is an indication of perhaps a sterility or a desire to have love. Now listen, Mike Walsh, you have been doing this too long. I have got to explain to you that he is an impossible person and has been on the air, and I have promised that I wouldn't do it anymore.
0: Virginia,
1: so,
0: dear,
1: yes,
0: I'll take care of it. We're going to take a cutaway now, and then we'll come back in just a moment.
1: No, I will continue. And I'll continue talking. Now, I'm very sorry. I think maybe we ought to go to music, and I'll come back and I'll do my

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You get a big delight in every bite. 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
3: That was the band named Arm Clock and a song having the same names with the band and message to the age of 20. It's now time for our Doctor at Home segment.
4: Hi, Doctor.
5: Good day. How are you today?
4: Quite good.
5: Good.
4: Can you give me an overview of the typical symptoms of kidney stones?
5: Yeah. Personally suffered from them myself, so I can tell you very, very painful.
6: How long will you stay to satisfy your needs?
7: A businessman from Italy says he regularly travels between Italy and Vietnam for work.
8: It's very nice to see. I always come here to see because I like to watch the people dancing. I like to see, but I cannot dance.

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2: Hi, my name is Nam.
0: Alo.
3: Hello, nice to meet you, Nam. I'm Na.
2: Are you new around here? I'm sure you'll like this neighborhood.
3: I hope so. How long have you lived here?
2: Oh, we've lived here for about 10 years.
3: You must know the area very well.
2: I do.
3: Is there a restaurant close by?
2: There's one just around the corner. It serves Hui food and the pancakes are delicious. You should try them. 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Pancake.

right, let's get realistic now. 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

オマカボダラマにハンドバジンバラ払われたや。

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On the wall. Oh, it feels cold and damp in here. Say, man, there's a draft in here. Somebody shut the door.

In slavery and out of a combination of European and African folktale patterns, the Negro developed a whole cycle of animal tales whose heroes symbolized for him his problems as a slave. The principal figure in these tales was Br'er Rabbit, born and bred in the briar patch, who could always outsmart Br'er Fox, the white master, outthink him, or at best, outrun him. Many of the secular dance songs of the slaves concerned old Mr. Rabbit, whose ears was mighty long.

But sometimes, more unexpected sounds grab our attention. Like this desert rain frog. Squeaking viral sensation. Million hits and counting. It sounds like a dog toy. But actually, this is the sonorous war cry of a very angry frog. Ferocious.

0: brown stones beneath the earth. I've spoken through the fire.
1: What?
0: Things which are alike in nature grow to look alike. And the speaking stones have lain a long time looking at the sun. Some believe they descend with the lightning, but I believe they are on the ground and are projected downward by the bolt. Did you kill the white man who killed you?
1: I'm not dead. Am I?
0: What name were you given at birth, stupid white man?
1: Blake. William Blake.
0: Is this a lie? Or a white man's trick?
1: No. I'm William Blake.
0: And you are a dead man.
1: I'm sorry, I don't understand.
0: Is your name really William Blake?
1: Yes.
0: Every night, and every morn, some to misery are born. I understand, William Blake. You were a poet and a painter. And now you are a killer of white men.

0: Hallucination. Yes, that was it. I had been working hard. Too much work was the answer, and rest would cure that. Yes, indeed.
1: Faune Radio.
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1: Apprendre ou à lécher.

I was on the outskirts of a little southern town, trying to reach my destination before the sun went down. The old CB was blaring away on channel 19 when there came a little boy's voice on the radio line. And he said, "Breaker 19, is anyone there? Come on back, truckers, and talk to Teddy Bear." Well, I keyed the mic and I said, "You got it, Teddy Bear." And the little boy's voice came back on the air. "Appreciate the break. Who we got on that end?" I told him my handle and then he began. "Now, I'm not supposed to bother you fellas out there. Mom says you're busy and for me to stay off there. But you see, I get lonely and it helps to talk. 'Cause that's about all I can do. I'm crippled and I can't walk." I came back and told him to fire up that mic, and I'd talk to him as long as he liked. "This was my dad's radio," the little boy said, "but I guess it's mine and Mom's now, 'cause my daddy's dead. Dad had a wreck about a month ago. He was trying to get home in a blinding snow. Mom has to work now to make ends meet, and I'm not much help with my two crippled feet. She says not to worry, that we'll make it all right, but I hear her crying sometimes late at night. You know, there's one thing I want more than anything else to see. Oh, I know you guys are too busy to bother with me, but you see, my dad used to take me for rides when he was home. But I guess that's all over now since my daddy's gone." Not one breaker came on the old CB as that little crippled boy talked with me. I tried hard to swallow a lump that just wouldn't stay down as I thought about my boy back in Greenville town. Dad was going to take Mom and me with him later on this year. Well, I remember him saying, "Someday this old truck will be yours, Teddy Bear." But I know I'll never get to ride an 18-wheeler again. But this old base will keep me in touch with all my trucker friends. Teddy Bear's going to back on out now and leave you alone, 'cause it's about time for Mom to come home. But you give me a shout when you're passing through, and I'll sure be happy to come back to you." Well, I came back and I said, "Before you go, 1010, what's your home 20, little CB friend?" Well, he gave me his address and I didn't once hesitate, 'cause this hot load of freight is just gonna have to wait. I turned that truck around on a dime and headed straight for Jackson Street, 229. And as I rounded the corner, oh, I got one heck of a shock. 18-wheelers were lined up for three city blocks. Well, I guess every driver for miles around had caught Teddy Bear's call. And that little crippled boy was having a ball. For as fast as one driver would carry him in, another would carry him to his truck and take off again. Well, you better believe I took my turn at riding Teddy Bear. And then I carried him back in and put him down in his chair. And buddy, if I never live to see happiness again, I want you to know I saw it that day in the face of that little man. We took up a collection for him before his mama got home, and each driver said goodbye, and then they were all gone. He shook my hand with a mile-long grin and said, "So long, trucker, I'll catch you again." Yeah, I hit that interstate with tears in my eyes. And I turned on the radio and I got another surprise. "Breaker 19," came a voice on the air. "Just one word of thanks from Mama Teddy Bear. We wish each and every one a special prayer for you, 'cause you just made my little boy's dream come true. I'll sign off now before I start to cry. May God ride with you. 10-4, and goodbye."

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0: will be Buddha is the lord of the wood, even to peace. And the gift of the minimum man, flow from the wells of the night to the gulf of space, and from the gulf of space to the wells of night, ever the phrases of great Bukuru of Sathagwa, and of him who is not to be named. Ever the phrases and abundance to the black goat of the woods, Ya Tugni Gurat, the goat with a thousand young.
1: Ya Tugni Gurat, the black goat of the woods with a thousand young.
0: And it has come to pass that the lord of the woods, King Tugni, of his 7 and 9, down on his death. Him from the goat, Agathos, he of whom thou hast puppet marveled. The wings of the night out beyond space, out beyond to that whereof the yoga.

0: in your mouth. 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If you promise not to sue us, you can shove one up your nose.
1: I can't pay.
2: What are you doing over here?

0: makes you think I'm afraid of what's in there? Or of you? A mere head in search of a body.
1: Futurama. General Motors Futurama at the New York World's Fair, where you meet the future face to face. It's an experience you'll never forget, because the fantastic Futurama ride takes you into the future and makes you feel like you're there, in outer space, beneath the sea, in unbelievable places, watching believable things happen.
2: Before has the screen known such heart-stopping terror?
3: I have been told by too many people in the Air Force that it's absolutely true that there's secrecy and that the Air Force does know these things are here.
4: The saucers are reported to have been spotted over Mexico City, besides over 41 states, Canada, and the District of Columbia.
0: It was I who helped graft together the bits and pieces that were stolen from the hospital. An amputated arm, a leg, a torso. It was I who helped piece them together like a monstrous jigsaw puzzle.
5: Transplant my head onto another body.
3: Police officers stated it were not low-flying aircraft. This was definitely an unidentified flying object.

0: Every spaceman knows you just gotta have Hostess Twinkies along. Even space girls know it. You get a big delight in every bite. Delicious Hostess cream-filled Twinkies taste out of this world. With luscious, creamy white filling inside, soft golden sponge cake outside. Yep, smart spacemen always have plenty of good taste in Twinkies along.
1: So it went with other prototypes of the flying disc that clattered down here and there into the backyards of otherwise normal and happy citizens.
2: I'd have to cut off a leg or an arm.
3: How many times have I told you to quit playing gunslinger?
4: Down in Texas, two deputy sheriffs saw a strange object in the sky and they parked their cruiser to watch it. The light was so bright they could feel heat from it. Now, they were frightened, they were actually terrified, and they didn't mind saying so.
5: Look! Look at the giant!
6: What you see is real. It's the work of science.
4: I met a golden-haired spaceman and talked with him by sign language, and then he took me up to Venus, and we had a wonderful time and all that, and he told me they're here to save us from ourselves.
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10: Very well. 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Do what you want to do.
11: 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Apply 100 milliamps of current directly to the heart, then massage by hand. I'll handle the brain.
10: The brain, it's gone. That's not all. The entire spinal cord is missing.
4: Two veteran policemen and a teenager, they went out to the scene, and when they got there, they found a very large object hovering close to the ground with lights flashing in sequence, creating such a blinding glare that it lit up the ground for about 300 feet. It even caused animals in nearby buildings who couldn't see this object to get upset, horses kicking their stalls. Now, repeatedly, there have been cases where these things have come down on highways, causing drivers to run off the road or go into the ditch.
12: A panic grips the civilized world in blood-freezing horror.
4: Swamp gas. Swamp gas. Swamp gas. What these witnesses saw was swamp gas.

0: Just be friends. I just don't think about you that way.
1: I just don't want to wreck what we have. I'm seeing someone right now.
2: I'm not looking for a relationship.
0: I'm not ready for this. It doesn't mean we can't be friends.
1: It doesn't mean there's not something here.
2: It doesn't mean that I don't love you.
1: It doesn't mean that I'm in love with you.
2: I don't love her anymore.
1: I don't love him anymore.
0: But it's too soon. It's too late. It's not the right time.
2: There's lots of time.
0: What time is it?
2: I'm not ready.
1: You're not ready.
0: We're not ready. Ready or...
1: not.
2: You're like a brother.
0: Like a friend. I know you too well.
2: I hardly know you. I can't leave him.
1: I can't leave her.
2: I can't just leave.
1: I should leave.
2: I should go.
0: You should go.
2: Don't leave.
1: Don't go.
0: Don't stay.
1: Don't say it's me.
2: It's not you.
1: It has nothing to do with you.
2: Maybe it was never meant to be. It's me.
1: It's him.
2: It's her.
1: It's us.
0: It's this place. It's like I've never known.
2: Like I've never felt. Like I never thought.
1: You
2: would fall.
1: And where would we go from here?
0: Where did this come from? Where is this going?
2: Where were you when... What about me? What about what I want? What was wrong with the way things were? Why can't you leave this alone?
0: Why did you have to bring this up?
1: I never asked for this. I never wanted this.
2: It's not about me.
0: This isn't what you need. This isn't what you want.
1: This isn't what I planned.
2: This never should have happened.
1: How long has this been going on?
2: Whatever happened to honesty?
0: Whatever happened to truth?
1: Whatever happened here
2: is not my fault. It's me. It's not you. It's you. It's not like I never told you.
1: It's not like you didn't know.
2: I just had no idea. You...
1: So what do you want? What should I do?
2: Where should we go? What did you expect?
1: What is this we?
0: Will you call me?
2: I'll call you.
0: Call me.
2: I won't be home.
0: I'm busy. I'll be out.
2: Want to go when I come?
0: I just need to be alone. I just need some time.
2: I need to talk.
1: How have you been? How are you?
0: Are you okay?
2: What's going on? Want to meet? I can't right now.
0: Want to meet? I can't right now.
1: Want to meet? I can't right now.
0: Want to meet?
2: I can't right now.
0: Want to meet?
2: I can't right now.
0: Want to meet?
2: I can't right now. Now?
0: No.
2: When? Then? Yes.
0: I need your friendship. I want your love. I want you to need me. I need you.
2: You are so important to me. We get along so well.
0: If only things were different. If only things could be the same as they...
1: were.
2: You see...
0: I thought
1: you knew that when...
0: I never said I loved you.
2: I just meant for you to love me as a person. I'd rather be hated by the person I love.
0: I wish you could understand.
1: What do you want from me?
2: Sex? You want to fuck me?
1: You want to cheapen this?
0: You want to make me feel like shit?
2: I just feel uncomfortable when we touch.
0: Unless I'm touching you.
1: Hug me, but don't hold me. Just look in my eyes.
0: Do you see where I stand?
2: Do you know what I mean? Do you hear what I'm saying?
0: Are we on the same wavelength?
2: Holy fuck! Just tell me you're not mad.
0: Just tell me you're not too disappointed.
2: Just tell me we can still be friends.
1: Just tell me what's on your mind.
0: Tell me the truth. But leave out the true bits.
2: Maybe someday. Maybe one day.
0: Maybe tomorrow.
1: Maybe last year.
0: Wait.
2: The thing is, I love you. I just don't love you.
0: Are you busy tonight?

There's a place I know where I used to go, a bar called the Final Page, where beer and the shot don't cost you a lot. Time flies around in a cage. The bartender there, he don't seem to care. The patrons come or go, a smile in his eye 'cause he's feeling high.

Now the average age in the final page is maybe around 69. That's close to the span allotted to man, almost the end of the line. That bartender's odd, says he talks with God. I ain't the one to say no. He's gonna run out of breath, always talking of death. Who'll be the first one to go?

years old, high IQ Morris with Dumbo Dolores, who married 5 decades back. Hear him argue and rage in the final page, who'll be the first one to gag? Slick Charlie the Thumb, just a pool hall bum, plays 8-ball, last pocket bank. While Alison Brown, her face falling down, drunk on the one drink she drank. Sweet Frankie the Fag, a transvestite drag, wants to wear old women's clothes. While Sugar-Free Marge, 300 pounds large, lusts for a nudist she knows. Kind Counselor Cone sells grave marker stone, call him Memorial Man. He's in that bar 'cause the customers are buying his layaway plan.

laughing loud, this motley old crowd. 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They know all about the time running out. Couldn't care less, I suppose. Right after they fade, arrangements are made. Go to the place next door, a place where you'll find no one's left behind.

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In the beginning. Oh, long before that. When light was deciding who should be in and who should be out of Spectrum, yellow was in trouble. Even then. Seems that green, you know how green can be, didn't want yellow in. Some silly primal envy, I suppose, but for whatever cause, the effect was bad on yellow and caused yellow to weep yellow tears for several eternals before there were years, until blue heard what was up between green and yellow and took green aside for a serious talk, in which blue pointed out that if yellow and blue were to get together, not that they would, but if they did, a gentle threat, they could make their own green. Oh, said green with some understanding. Naturally, by a sudden change of hue, green saw the light and yellow got in. Worked out fine. Yellow got lemons and green got limes.

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0: In the East, the Far East, when a person is sentenced to death, they're sent to a place where they can't escape, never knowing when an executioner may step up behind them and fire a bullet into the back of their head.
1: What's going on?
0: It's been a pleasure talking to you.

Tonight's soloists are Yo-Yo Ma and Robert McFerrin performing the Musette by Johann Sebastian Bach. Please, yes. Can we get on with it? Thank you. Play it then, would you? Give me my note. 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

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boom, boom, boom, boom, boom, boom, boom, boom, boom, boom, boom, boom, boom, boom, boom, boom, boom, boom, boom, boom, boom, boom, boom, boom, boom, boom, boom, boom, boom, boom, boom, boom, boom, boom, boom, boom, boom, boom, boom, boom, boom, boom, boom, boom, boom, boom, boom, boom, boom, boom, boom, boom, boom, boom, boom, boom, boom, boom, boom, boom, boom, boom, boom, boom, boom, boom, boom, boom, boom, boom, boom, boom, boom, boom, boom, boom, boom, boom, boom, boom, boom, boom, boom, boom, boom, boom, boom, boom, boom, boom, boom, boom, boom

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0: 3D. 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For technical reasons, the preview you are about to see is not three-dimensional. Be assured, Parasite is the most gripping and frightening movie you will ever see. And in 3D, you will be part of the terror. You are about to witness the future. Be warned, it is a shocking sight. 3D, the ultimate sensation of visual art, now creates the newest, most terrifying form of fear, Parasite.
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0: Experience the living, breathing, terrifying vision of modern 3D. 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

4, 3, 2, 1. 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

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And as I like fame to pop, and every man will lose his own human soul. Round his shoulder gonna be a rainbow, and it seems like fine bread. And my friend, I want you to know again, he said, hey, we'll have a river water that flows through the garden, where the creek. And we'll have a tree that's 40-12 miles of food. And believe for me, he's a girl of nature. And a big rock that you can set behind, the wind can't go any no more. And you will help the 4 and 20 others that you can sit down and talk with. And that you talk about your soul that you come to the world and you just calm down. Tell me when it calms down, it has to be like bamboo. And as I like flame to pop, and every man will know the sound of you. Round his shoulder gonna be a rainbow, and it seems like fine bread. And my friend, I wanna let you know again, he said, hey, we'll have a river water that flows through the garden, there's a creek. And we'll have a tree that's 40-12 miles of food. And the leaves will be here to drown nature. And a big rock that you can set behind, the wind can't go any no more. And help the 4 and 20 others that you can sit down and talk with. Talk about your soul when you come to the world and get calm down. Tell me when it calms down, it has to be like man. And as I like fame to fly, then every man will know the sun and the moon. Round his shoulder gonna be a rainbow, and it seems like fine rain. And my friend, I want you to know again, he said, hey, we'll have a river water that flows through the garden, there's a creek. And we'll have a tree that's 40-12 miles of food. The leaves will be here to drown nature. And a big rock that you can set behind, the wind can't blow you no more.

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It's an audio jungle out there. And I ain't lying.

0: Burnt Norton. Time present, burnt time Norton. Past, are both perhaps present.
1: Time, time future,
0: and time past,
1: burnt
0: time
1: Norton.
0: Future contained
1: present
0: in
1: time,
0: time,
1: time
0: present,
1: and
0: time
1: time
0: is eternal,
1: both perhaps
0: present.
1: All
0: time is
1: old,
0: and
1: all
0: time
1: is
0: future.
1: Hidden excitation containing
0: past,
1: laughter,
0: cannot die.
1: Go,
0: very
1: go,
0: much
1: go,
0: reality.
1: What
0: might
1: bird.
0: Have been,
1: time,
0: what
1: humankind,
0: time,
1: cannot bear
0: end.
1: Very much
0: what might
1: reality.
0: Have been,
1: and
0: present.
1: What has been,
0: time past,
1: point
0: and
1: time
0: end.
1: Future,
0: which is all.
1: What might have been, and what has been,
0: point to one end, which is always present.

You know, in a famous debate that was settled by the sixth patriarch of Zen, there were two monks arguing when a flag was flapping in the wind, whether it was the wind or the flag that was moving. And he said, it's neither, it's the mind.